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Carlos D, IQ, what up, though?

0: together.
1: It's 9 p.m. on a Friday. It's 9 p.m. on a Friday. Get the phone up. We're going to high. Let's go. Let's go. Let's go. Let's go. We're going to high. Let's go.
2: DJ Bad Fingers.
1: Let's go.
2: Fingers.
1: Let's go. We're going to high. 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

0: like the group from Motown, and I'm player like the crew that came up through my hometown.
1: I wish it was just us and this, but they can't trust us and this, cause I'm trying in this time. Let's keep it on a hush hush and this. 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

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What the heli? 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It ain't nothing you can tell me. 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
2: Oh my God, Josh, can I try on your glasses?

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loud Unabomber, who maneuvered through the drama with the suit of armor. Moving calmer than the Buddha, ducking funeral parlors. First the hooting, hollering, and then the shooting startup. Cue the saga, the root of order. 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Congruent with...

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0: know what I'm saying? You got Wham, you got Billy in this, you know what I'm saying?
1: We the best music, while they watching us win. Another anthem upon the
0: biggest you can get, you dig
1: on
0: what I'm saying?
1: God.
0: I'm the biggest guard.

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Exchange pounds for dollars and never converted cash. Welcome to the South where they serving the dirt and grass. The streets ain't

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2: 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What's that? Ha!
3: 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Oh, okay. Oh, okay. Oh, okay. Oh,
4: 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Who the f*** is you? Who the f*** is you? Who the f*** is you? I do.

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1: Good choice. 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I went deaf on it. 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

Come view the style of the uniproud unibomber who maneuvered through the drama with the suit of armor. 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
1: Kudoski, you know what I'm saying? 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